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Sometimes I'm out.

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They can't feel me, a nigga too hot. You need to start living a lie. You know we keep sticks like the shot. I know I be rich before I die. They won't respect you too.

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Motion there by the time. Motion none of them more alone. Any jeans with a gun. 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Ain't finished or done. We got some, but we come to get more.